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I'm here once again. 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I'm keeping on with my words, so strong.

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Fall down the stairs, drunk on the street, cursing myself, cause there's nobody else to get me off of my feet.

last hurrah of Sodom and Gomorrah. The narcissist dictatorships lead children to the slaughter, pitting young against young until the damage is done and seen to be done on the fields of blood in the name of God. Earth disc-

When desecration has been replaced by communication, and the screeches and long reaches of sadistic ballistics in the name of hate with colors nailed to pointless masts are past. We laugh, we cry, we try to apply the brakes. Without freedom and dignity, the good earth quits.

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And men emerge from every trench, and death becomes the sole domain of ancient humans in their beds. Surely not what the doctor said, but what the purple pope decreed. Those wonders of the world we need. Those wonders of the world.

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I present to you country music without prejudice.

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He said women think about themselves when the menfolk ain't around.